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1: 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Hear for yourselves as Mick Jagger, Keith Richards, and Ronnie Woods take you behind the scenes of their new record. 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
1: 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Hi there, I'm Darren Mills. Join me for the Degrees of Separation. 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We

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6: Hey, this is Arnie Goodman, and you have the Flower Power Hour, celebrating the power of the flower.
0: Jack was on his way to see his Kentucky woman in Isla Mirada. He was just space trucking along, listening to Genesis, when he was struck by dust in the wind.
7: "Peace be upon us,"
0: he said.
7: "I wish I was a child in time so my young blood would know what 7 and 7 is. And it ain't nobody's business, but I can see clearly now, or my name ain't Jumpin' Jack Flash."

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0: 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This is Ken and MJ's Flower Power Hour.
1: Oh, I love this show. I wouldn't miss it for the world.
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1: Lee and Russell kicked the hour off by covering the Stones song Jumpin' Jack Flash and the Coasters tune Youngblood.
0: And Johnny Nash flashed us back to 72 with his song about overcoming adversity, I Can See Clearly Now.
1: Our featured group, Deep Purple, formed in London in 68.
0: They took their name from the song Deep Purple by Peter DeRose, which was a favorite of guitarist Ritchie Blackmore's grandma.
1: They chose it over other options they were considering, like Orpheus, Concrete God, and Sugar Lump.
0: They probably made the right choice, although I kind of like Concrete God.
1: I'm just glad they didn't pick Sugar Lump.
0: Me too. Deep Purple had some great original material, including what'll be your long deep closer this hour, baby, but they also did a lot of covers.
1: Yeah, up next, a Neil Diamond song they sent into Hyperspace.
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0: quitting time at the plant. 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And underneath it all, behind the eyes of the men, hanging invisible over the summer night, is a horror without words. For this is the stillness before storm. This is the eve of the end.
1: Meanwhile.
2: It's coming. It's coming probably within 48 hours.
3: Will it be bad?
2: It'll be a holocaust. It will be hell. It'll be the end of everything we know. People, places, ideas, everything. It'll all be wiped out.
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0: and Jody and I and Jerry and Anne. We're leaving tonight.
1: Leaving for where?
2: I know our destination now.
3: How far?
2: 11 million miles.
3: 11 million miles. 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

0: Now you know sometime I put on my straw hat, my striped pants, my spats, baby, you know, and I go trucking downtown. 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the skirt, with painted lime green with reversible license plates, with windows that you can see out, can't nobody see in, with four on the floor, 745 horsepower, and a big stereo, listening to Wolfman Jack say,
1: and this XCRB, baby.

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0: 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It's like an incredible edible.
1: Thank you.
2: We are not responsible for overdoses, so please imbibe responsibly.
3: Hey, baby. Welcome to the lazy old Magic Circle Dew's Ranch and Collective Love Farm. 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
4: That was Taj Mahal with Ain't Nobody's Business, a ragtime blues classic.
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2: Deep Purple at the top, Kentucky Woman, from their excellent LP, The Book of Taliesin.
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2: Yeah, a lot of music scholars say that version is the very first heavy metal song.
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2: The name Isla Mirada is taken from the little village in the Florida Keys where Frampton used to vacation with his dad.
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4: Let's flash back now to our conversation with Richard Williams of the group Kansas.
2: I asked him about the origin of their big hit, Dust in the Wind, written by Kerry Livgren.
5: He walked in one day and said, well, I've got another song just to throw on the pile for us to consider. We probably won't do it. It's all acoustic. I would add this to the list of things to consider. And so he turned on his reel-to-reel tape recorder. He recorded himself roughly playing the acoustic. And he was holding a lyric sheet. Steve Walsh was standing next to him. There, he was reading the lyrics, and Kerry was kind of mumbling in falsetto the melody line. And it was done. Dave Hope said, where did that come from? And Kerry was going, you guys like this? And I said, that's our next single. The bones of it, the flesh and blood of it was all there before we had even attempted it. Kerry had penned a fantastic song.

0: Now we return you to Act 3 of...
1: Tonight has to be it, Jody. Tonight's the last chance. We've got to leave here tonight.
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3: 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Far out.
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0: Sheryl Crow with this hour's peace offering, Peace Be Upon Us.
1: It's got a definitely Middle Eastern flair, including a guest appearance by singer Ahmed Al-Hirmi, singing in Arabic.
0: Kansas did their huge hit, Dust in the Wind, from their 1977 album, Point of No Return.
1: We also heard a song called Genesis, the opening track on Jorma Kaukonen's debut solo LP, Qua.
0: That was produced by Jack Cassidy, and it features Yarma's close friend, Tob Hobson.
1: And Deep Purple did Space Truckin', which evolved out of a Ritchie Blackmore riff based on the Batman theme song.
0: This hour's Magic Dust was flown in from the Twilight Zone by Hank Hill, Gary Owens, and Rod Serling.
1: And for your long deep closer, I see you've got Deep Purple's epic gem, Child in Time. And it partly grew out of the song Bombay Calling by It's a Beautiful Day.
0: First, a few words of wisdom from Tibetan Buddhist Pema Chodron.
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0: stars look far away.
1: But the one we want, it's not so far, Bill. See it there? It's the shiny one. The bright one over on the right.
0: It's hard to believe there are people there. People like us.
1: People like us. It's the third planet from the sun, Bill. It's called Earth. That's where we're going, to a place called Earth.
2: Behind a tiny ship heading into space is a doomed planet on the verge of suicide. Ahead lies a place called Earth, the third planet from the sun.
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1: Degrees of separation. Hi there, I'm Darren Mills. Join me for the Degrees of Separation. On the next show, we'll uncover the 22 degrees of separation of English singing superstar Robbie Williams.
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1: separation. Alrighty then, welcome to the show, your weekly journey through the family tree of music. My name is Darren Mills, and each week over the course of a couple of hours, we of course go on a wonderful musical journey, linking a couple of rock superstars, proving that the music world is quite small. Now that's ending this time with the 80s pop group Culture Club, led by Boy George, and emerging out of the new romantic scene, they are considered one of the most representative and influential groups of the period. Culture Club, 22 degrees of separation away. Our musical journey begins in the meantime with Robbie Williams, the UK singer and songwriter. He found fame as a member of the pop group Take That from 1990 to launching a solo career in 1996. His debut studio album, Life Through a Lens, was released in 97 and included his best-selling single, Angels. It's Robbie Williams kicking off this week's Degrees of Separation.

most unique show on radio. It's called The Degrees of Separation. My name is Darren Mills, here for another week. This week, it's the 22 Degrees of Separation of Robbie Williams and Culture Club. Now, starting point was Robbie Williams, whose biggest hit songs were co-written by Guy Chambers. Now, Chambers also co-wrote an album in 2011 with Degrees of Separation number 2, Julian Lennon. Now, as well as singing, Lennon's had a go at acting as well. On stage in the 1987 musical version of The Hunting of the Snark by Lewis Carroll. Also on stage for that production was Degrees of Separation number 3, Justin Haywood. This guy, as we filled the gaps in our musical knowledge once again.

0: filling the gaps in our musical knowledge. It is the Degrees of Separation for another week. My name is Darren Mills, and this week it's the 22 Degrees of Separation of Robbie Williams. And Culture Club, Degrees of Separation number 3 is Justin Haywood. Now, Haywood joined the band The Moody Blues in the mid-60s as a replacement for Denny Lane. Now, Lane is probably best known as the other constant in the band Wings, alongside Paul McCartney and Linda McCartney. Wings is Degrees of Separation number 4. Now, on the guitar in the early years of Wings was a guy called Jimmy McCulloch. Now, Jimmy had been playing with Degrees of Separation number 5, Thunderclap Newman. That band is coming up next on your weekly trip down memory lane.
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2: Alcoholics Anonymous meet twice a week, Monday afternoons at 4:30 or Thursday nights at 7:30 at the Lighthouse Church on the corner of Normanby and Parori Streets with entry off the Parori Street end. 027 212 2148. 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

0: Who knows where we'll go next? It's your weekly trip down memory lane. Looking once again at Rock's family tree on the degrees of separation. My name is Darren Mills, and this week it's the 22 degrees of separation of Robbie Williams. And Culture Club degrees of separation number 5 is Thunderclap Newman. Now, that was a band put together by Pete Townsend as a vehicle for John Speedy Keane, Jimmy McCulloch, and Andy Thunderclap Newman. His mate from art college. Now, Townsend actually played bass on that song. It was their one and only hit, and he went by the name of Bijou Drains on the record. Now, John Speedy Keane later played alongside Degrees of Separation number 6, Kenny G. Kenny G, otherwise known as Kenneth Bruce Gorlick, had a career that began in earnest when he played the sax in the Love Unlimited Orchestra. That was the backing band for Degrees of Separation number 7, Barry White. Is coming up next on The Most Unique Show on Radio.
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That super world of my own. Nobody but you.

0: the most unique show on radio. Having so much fun. Once again, the Degrees of Separation. That's the name of the radio show. My name is Darren Mills. This week, we're featuring the 22 Degrees of Separation of Robbie Williams. And Culture Club, Degrees of Separation number 7 is Barry White. Now, a member of his backing band, the Love Unlimited Orchestra, in the early to mid-70s, was Degrees of Separation number 8, Ray Parker Jr. Now, as well as a successful solo career and forming his own band, Radio, Parker Jr. was also one of the core group of LA session musos who played on virtually every recorded song on the West Coast in the 80s, including work with Degrees of Separation number 9, Denise Williams, who is next as we continue filling the gaps in our musical knowledge.
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0: Another massive show filling the gaps in our musical knowledge once again on The Degrees of Separation. My name is Darren Mills, and this week it's the 22 Degrees of Separation of Robbie Williams and Culture Club. Degrees of Separation number 9 is Denise Williams, who was signed to the management company Kalimba. Now, Kalimba was owned by Maurice White from Degrees of Separation number 10, Earth, Wind and Fire, the lead singer, of course. Another act signed to Kalimba was the group The Emotions, Degrees of Separation number 11. And our next guest as we continue your weekly trip down memory lane.
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That's your weekly trip down memory lane, looking once again at Rock's family tree. Only degrees of separation. My name is Darren Mills, and this week it is the 22 degrees of separation of Robbie Williams and Culture Club. Degrees of separation number 11 is the emotions. Now, playing synthesizer in Behind the Emotions on Best of My Love was Larry Dunn, who several years later was producing the likes of Level 42, Degrees of Separation number 12. Ken Scott produced the later Level 42 catalogue. That's the same Ken Scott who produced Degrees of Separation number 13, Supertramp. These guys, as the most unique show on radio continues.

0: been recorded in any other decade. It's the most unique show on radio. It's the Degrees of Separation. I'm Darren Milton. This week it's the 22 Degrees of Separation of Robbie Williams. And Culture Club, Degrees of Separation number 13 is Supertramp. Formed in the early 70s by singer-songwriter Rick Davies, who put together the group from a series of auditions. One of those auditionees was Richard Palmer James, who wrote the song Maria Magdalena for Degrees of Separation number 14, Sandra, in 1985. Sandra's husband was the French music producer Michel Cretu, who released music under the name Enigma. Degrees of Separation number 15. And next up, as we continue filling the gaps in our musical knowledge,
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0: filling the gaps in our musical knowledge, it's the Degrees of Separation. My name is Darren Mills, and this week it is the 22 Degrees of Separation of Robbie Williams and Culture Club. Degrees of Separation number 15 is Enigma. Now, the drum beat of that song that we played was sampled from the Led Zeppelin song When the Levee Breaks, played by John Bonham. It was then sampled again by Degrees of Separation number 16, Soul to Soul. Now, Soul to Soul and Degrees of Separation number 17, KLF, shared the same singer. Her name was Doreen Waddell. I said was because her life took a bit of a downward spiral in the 2000s when she turned to shoplifting to survive. She was unfortunately killed after being hit by several cars whilst trying to flee police. Anyway, KLF, the Brit DJ duo, is next on your weekly trip down
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0: It's your weekly trip down memory lane, looking once again at Rock's family tree. What a show this week. It's the Degrees of Separation. My name is Darren Mills, and this week featuring the 22 Degrees of Separation of Robbie Williams and Culture Club. Degrees of Separation number 17 is KLF. Bill Drummond was their producer and their manager. His stable of artists also included Degrees of Separation number 18, Echo and the Bunnymen. Now, he didn't produce Echo and the Bunnymen. That job was done by Ian Brody, who later released his own material under the name The Lightning Seeds. Degrees of Separation number 19. And our next guest, as the most unique show on radio continues.
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0: 100% right. The new Stones album is outstanding. Hear for yourselves as Mick Jagger, Keith Richards, and Ronnie Woods take you behind the scenes of their new record. It's the Rolling Stones' Foreign Tongues, All Access.
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It's the most unique show on radio. It's the Degrees of Separation. My name is Darren Mills, and this week we are featuring the 22 Degrees of Separation of Robbie Williams and Culture Club. Degrees of Separation number 19 is The Lightning Seeds. Sounds like a group, but it was really just the Scottish musician and producer Ian Brodie. He was the guy behind the controls for Degrees of Separation number 20, Republica, for their biggest hit song, Ready to Go, released in 1996. Now, the drummer on Ready to Go was a guy called David Barbarossa. Now, he was once in a group called Adam and the Ants. Degrees of Separation number 21. These guys, as we continue filling the gaps in our musical knowledge.

Your knowledge, it has been the Degrees of Separation for another week. My name is Darren Mills. Our pleasure this week to feature the 22 Degrees of Separation of Robbie Williams and Culture Club. Degrees of Separation number 21 is Adam and the Ants. Now, they had some success when they were signed with former Sex Pistols manager Malcolm McLaren. He promptly persuaded everyone in the band, except Adam, to leave and form a new band that he was managing called Bow Wow Wow. 13-year-old Annabella Lewin was co-lead singer of Bow Wow Wow alongside a guy called George O'Dowd. Now, O'Dowd was fired by McLaren after only a couple of months after an incident at a Manchester gig where he hit the crowd with a mic stand. In 1982, O'Dowd re-emerged with a new band, Culture Club. And he, of course, changed his name to Boy George. And there you go, the 22 Degrees of Separation of Robbie Williams and Culture Club. I'm Darren Mills. Join me each week for your weekly search through the family tree of music on the Degrees of Separation, leaving you with this week's Degrees of Separation number 22, George O'Dowd, a.k.a. Boy George and Culture Club.

0: On the next show, we'll uncover the 22 degrees of separation of Boston rock band The Cars and UK West Indian singer Joan Armatrading. Along the way, we'll also hear from Jethro Tull, Billy Idol and the Venga Boys. Join me once again as we comb through music's family tree and next time exploring the links between The Cars and Joan Armatrading. I'm Darren Mills with the most unique show on radio. Degrees of
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But if you go carrying pictures of Chairman Mao, you ain't gonna make it with anyone anyhow.

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3: Dear Romeo and Juliet, except for us, the lunatic fringe, there is very little peace, love, and understanding these days.
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Okay, so you're heartbroken. 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

to San Francisco, she must have lost her way. Posting a poster of Pancho and Cisco one California day. She says she believes in a Robin Hood and brotherhood and colors of green and gray.

San Francisco, I will be graduate. I'll be the Count of Monte Cristo, you'll be the Countess May.

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3: Dear Romeo and Juliet, except for us, the Lunatic Fringe, there is very little peace, love, and understanding these days.
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3: Don't bring me down, man, because I've already got the Young Girl Sunday Blues. 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P.S. We are all going down.
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4: Dear Romeo and Juliet, except for us, the Lunatic Fringe, there is very little peace, love, and understanding these days.
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